0: happy.
1: Look at me, I'm happy. 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I give you my phone number. When you worry, call me. I make you.

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You didn't even want me around. 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
3: 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And we will be back here again, once more to listen to and feel the uplifting sounds of our favorite DJs, the Warp Brothers. We will survive.